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1: 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In the South Valley, large black dog on the center divider of southbound 99 just north of Avenue 72, north of Early Mart. Couple collisions, hit and run on Avenue 232 at Road 48 west of Tulare. Solo vehicle versus a dog on Road 201 at Road 56 north of Delft Colony. And Avenue 404 at Road 130, Orosia collision. Up north, still working the vehicle versus a parked vehicle on North Sierra Vista at East Clinton, Fresno. That's traffic. I'm Mike O'Neill.
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0: Relaxing favorites at work, the new My 97.5, and your friend Mike O'Neill on this Thursday, May the 28th, 148th day of the year, 2:17 left. It was 1996. U.S. President Bill Clinton's former business partners in the Whitewater land deal were all convicted of fraud. It was 2023. TV comedy drama Succession was gone after four seasons. Today, Kylie Minogue, 58. Gladys Knight is 82. Colby Calais, 45 indeed. And my friend, if today is your day, happy birthday.
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1: 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Solo vehicle versus fence on Avenue 148 at Road 190 Poplar. Two vehicles tied up, State Route 198 at Old Three Rivers Road, Three Rivers. Hit and run on Avenue 232 at Road 48 west of Tulare. Avenue 404 at Road 130 Orosi, still an active scene. Up north, a large black dog on the right-hand side of southbound 41, just north of Nebraska, northeast of Carruthers. And a vehicle versus parked vehicle on North Sierra Vista at East Clinton, Fresno. That's traffic. I'm Mike O'Neill.
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5: Umbrellas at the ready. Good afternoon, South Valley. Happy Thursday. Isolated showers and possible thunderstorms this afternoon with highs in the upper 60s to low 70s. Showers ending tonight. Overnight lows in the upper 40s to low 50s. Clearing skies Friday and getting warmer. Upper 70s to low 80s for high temperatures. And a warming trend for this weekend, getting close to 90 degrees. And next week will get even hotter. For Porterville, expect an overnight low of 48, Friday's high 78, Hanford's overnight low 49, and on Friday, 79 degrees. With the Central Valley's most accurate forecast, I'm KC24 Chief Meteorologist AJ Fox.
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flexing favorites at work. The new My 97.5 just after 6 on TV tonight. The various 911s on ABC. The big lineup CBS. Georgie and Mandy's First Marriage. Ghosts, Matlock, Elsbeth. NBA Playoffs, NBC. It's George Benson driving you home.

0: 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It's Justin Michael. 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

0: 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Elton John, Michael Jackson, Madonna, Whitney Houston. Let us know what we can play for you. Just go to my975fm.com. 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And thanks for listening to the new My975. 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

relaxing favorites at work, the new Mind 97.5. And you already know I'm a Yellowstone fan. And Goat Dutton Ranch, one of my favorite new shows, the newest spinoff in the Yellowstone universe, it just came out, and the first two episodes reached 12.9 million views globally over 7 days, becoming the biggest series launch ever for Paramount+.

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6: Umbrellas at the ready. Good afternoon, South Valley. Happy Thursday. Isolated showers and possible thunderstorms this afternoon with highs in the upper 60s to low 70s. Showers ending tonight. Overnight lows in the upper 40s to low 50s. Clearing skies Friday and getting warmer. Upper 70s to low 80s for high temperatures, and a warming trend for this weekend, getting close to 90 degrees, and next week will get even hotter. For Porterville, expect an overnight low of 48, Friday's high 78, Hanford's overnight low 49, and on Friday, 79 degrees. With the Central Valley's most accurate forecast, I'm KC24 Chief Meteorologist AJ Fox.
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flexing favorites at work, the new Mine 97.5 and Skunk Baxter's guitar. Sitting in with Steely Dan here and reeling in the years. That's it for Mike O'Neill. Back at 3 tomorrow. Have a great rest of your day.

What's up? It's Justin Michael. 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

let you know you're one of my kind. What's up? 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

What's up? 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

What's up? 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

What's up? 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

0: OMD, if you leave on the new My97.5 relaxing favorites at work, it's Justin Michael with you. And don't forget, tonight we kick off a totally 80s Friday night at 5 o'clock. Goes all the way till midnight right here on the new My97.5. And I, you know, plastic surgery used to be something that people like, they kind of quietly recover from at home, right? With ice packs and maybe sunglasses. And now a lot of younger people are actually turning procedures like nose jobs and other kind of jobs into full-on celebrations with friends and like decorations and like a new nose, who dis kind of vibe. And I guess they say it's empowering because people are like being open about choices they made for themselves. I mean, either way, listen, you do you. That's all. You do you.
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2: 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Two-car accident 99 northbound at the Manning Avenue off-ramp, and everything else looks clear at the moment. KRC Safety reminds you to slow for the cone zone.
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Friday morning on the new My 97.5, relaxing favorites at work. It's Justin Michael with you, headed into our final weekend of May. Can you believe it? Come Monday, it'll be June. Boy, oh boy, it's going quickly. Only in my dreams now this morning for you. It's Debbie Gibson on the new My 97.5.

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0: Fantasy. It's Mariah Carey on the new My 97.5 Relaxing Favorites at Work. It's Justin Michael with you. I've been following this couple on TikTok. They met and got engaged and got married on a cruise ship. Now they live on a cruise ship. They sold everything that they own, and that's all they do is cruise. I just saw this story about a Carnival Cruise Line passenger who is suing after he says he had second-degree burns walking barefoot on the Lido deck of the Carnival Magic. And I guess according to the lawsuit, he was walking between the pool and the deck chairs when the surface burned his feet. And he says that there were no warning signs. And I guess he says there were other complaints in the past that he knew about. Listen, I'm just saying, it's hot. It's the ground. It can be hot. You know what I mean? Don't you just take that precaution as a human being walking out where it's hot? I'm just saying, you know what I mean? Sometimes you got to take a little accountability.
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2: 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Two-car accident, 99 northbound at the Manning Avenue off-ramp, and everything else looks clear at the moment. ARC Safety reminds you to slow for the cone zones.
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6: Get ready for a warming trend. Good morning, South Valley, and happy Friday. Clearing skies and getting warmer. Upper 70s to low 80s for high temperatures. Clear skies tonight and overnight lows in the low 50s. Sunny skies for Saturday and getting warmer. Highs in the mid 80s. The warming continues through the weekend, approaching 90 on Sunday and getting hotter next week. Still looks like we're going to hold off on those triple digits for a while, though. For today in Visalia, expect a high of 78, overnight low of 53, Hanford's high 79, overnight low also 53 degrees. With the Central Valley's most accurate forecast, I'm KC24 Chief Meteorologist AJ Fox.
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0: You got to look out for Cliff Richard right there, Devil Woman, on the new My 97.5 Relaxing Favorites at Work. It's Justin Michael with you on a Friday. And this is really good news. You know, I like AI. I use it with a lot of stuff. But I don't like being tricked by videos that I think are real and I find out they're not. Well, YouTube now saying they're going to start automatically labeling videos that were made via AI. And I guess it's designed to help us, the viewer, know if what we're watching was created by a computer or if it's real, you know? And that goes for voices and synthetic faces and all that. I guess right now, if you make an AI video, you're supposed to label it as AI, but a lot of people aren't. So I think it's a really good move on YouTube's part. What do you think?
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2: 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Two-car accident, 99 northbound at the Manning Avenue off-ramp, and everything else looks clear at the moment. KRC Safety reminds you to slow for the cone zone.
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a few minutes ago, I was talking about AI and YouTube putting warnings on it automatically on videos that were created by AI. Well, there's now a company called 11 Labs that has made a deal to use the voice and likeness of Marvel legend Stan Lee, who passed away back in 2018. And that means that fans may see or hear new AI-generated appearances from him in the future. And, you know, some people will probably love the nostalgia, but others are going to feel a little uneasy about bringing back someone who's gone. Yeah, honestly, this is where technology starts asking questions entertainment hasn't fully answered yet. You know what I mean? Do we really need that? I'm not sure. The way it is, Bruce Hornsby, The Rage now on the new My 97.5.

0: Sarah McLachlan right there on the new My 97.5 Relaxing Favorites at Work. It's Justin Michael with you in the morning on a Friday. And there, there's a woman who says that she hung her laundry outside in her backyard only to have her neighbor accuse her of stealing sunlight. What? I guess this neighbor was also apparently drying clothes outside and claimed there wasn't enough sun to go around. And of course, the comment section, I mean, the people were nuts in there. People joking that, you know, nobody knew sunshine now required reservations, right? And honestly, neighbor drama is crazy because one day you're like minding your own business, you know, in your own backyard doing your laundry. The next day you're being accused of solar theft. Hello, Karen.
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2: 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Two-car accident 99 northbound at the Manning Avenue off-ramp, and everything else looks clear at the moment. KRC Safety reminds you to slow for the cone zone.
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6: Get ready for a warming trend. Good morning, South Valley, and happy Friday. Clearing skies and getting warmer. Upper 70s to low 80s for high temperatures. Clear skies tonight with overnight lows in the low 50s. Sunny skies for Saturday and getting warmer, highs in the mid 80s. The warming continues through the weekend, approaching 90 on Sunday and getting hotter next week. Still looks like we're going to hold off on those triple digits for a while, though. For today in Visalia, expect a high of 78, overnight low of 53, Hanford's high 79, overnight low also 53 degrees. With Central Valley's most accurate forecast, I'm KC24 Chief Meteorologist AJ Fox.
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Justin Michael with you on a Friday morning. Coming up in just a few minutes, we'll tell you what to watch. Now tell it to your heart. Taylor Dane on the new Mind 97.5.

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1: 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There is a traffic hazard, 99 northbound, just south of 198. That looks like a disabled vehicle and a two-car accident right off the Acres exit from westbound 198. KRC Safety reminds you to slow for the cone zones.
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Living on a Prayer, Bon Jovi on the new My 97.5. It's Justin Michael. And speaking of that, doctors say that people are actually more likely to take their heart medication correctly after being hospitalized for a heart attack. So apparently the scare becomes a serious wake-up call, duh, which makes sense because nothing says follow directions like your own heart filing a formal complaint against you. 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

0: New Kids right there, and you got the right stuff on the new Mind 97.5. Relaxing favorites at work on a Friday morning. It's Justin Michael with you, and May is ending with a rare calendar blue moon, which means it's the second full moon in the same month. That doesn't mean it's going to be blue. And it is going to rise Saturday night into early Sunday morning. And it's this weekend, so you got to be up late for that. Not going to happen again till December 2028. Again, it's not going to look blue. It's just a cool, like, once in a blue moon moment. That's kind of where that came from. And you might be able to see Venus and Jupiter, too, after sunset. So if you got a telescope or if you got a good naked eye, get out there this weekend.
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2: 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There is a traffic hazard, 99 northbound, just south of 198. That looks like a disabled vehicle and a two-car accident right off the Acres exit from westbound 198. KRC Safety reminds you to slow for the cone.

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8: Get ready for a warming trend. Good morning, South Valley, and happy Friday. Clearing skies and getting warmer. Upper 70s to low 80s for high temperatures. Clear skies tonight and overnight lows in the low 50s. Sunny skies for Saturday and getting warmer, highs in the mid 80s. The warming continues through the weekend, approaching 90 on Sunday and getting hotter next week. Still looks like we're going to hold off on those triple digits for a while, though. For today in Visalia, expect a high of 78, overnight low of 53, Hanford's high 79, overnight low also 53 degrees. With the Central Valley's most accurate forecast, I'm KC24 Chief Meteorologist AJ Fox.
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It's Justin Michael, Mariah Carey now, and Boys to Men. This is One Sweet Day.

on a Friday morning, relaxing favorites at work. It's the new My 97.5. Justin Michael with you, 97 minutes commercial-free music. 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

You know, if you're hungry, I just saw this story about Kraft Dinner. They're stepping into the dessert world with something called Katie Mac and Cheesecake. Limited time, sweet and savory. You know, I don't think the macaroni cheese people need to make cheesecake. Thankfully, it's only in Canada. It's the new My 97.5. It's Eric Carmen.

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1: Get ready for a warming trend. Good morning, South Valley, and happy Friday. Clearing skies and getting warmer. Upper 70s to low 80s for high temperatures. Clear skies tonight and overnight lows in the low 50s. Sunny skies for Saturday and getting warmer, highs in the mid 80s. The warming continues through the weekend, approaching 90 on Sunday and getting hotter next week. Still looks like we're going to hold off on those triple digits for a while, though. For today in Visalia, expect a high of 78, overnight low of 53, Hanford's high 79, overnight low also 53 degrees. With Central Valley's most accurate forecast, I'm KC24 Chief Meteorologist AJ Fox.
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It's the new My97.5, relaxing favorites at work, and Justin Michael with you. We're headed into the final weekend of May. I hope it's a great one for you. I will see you back here Monday morning when it'll be June. What? Jen's next.

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Hi, it's Jennifer Grant. Woohoo, made it to Friday. Elton John, I guess that's why they call it the blues. 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

0: The new 97.5 relaxing favorites at work. Peter Cetera and Amy Grant together. And the next time I fall. Well, good morning to you. I'm Jennifer Grant. You know, for a short week, and you know I love a short week, it kind of felt like the longest week ever. Was that just me? I don't think so. I don't think so. I think a lot of other people were feeling the same. I'm glad we still had a short week, but at the same time, it was a lot to get through once we got back into the swing of things. I don't know. Maybe it's trying to get 5 days worth of work done in 4 days. I don't know. But I'm really glad that it's Friday and we got the weekend upon us. Take a deep breath. Let it all out.
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6: Get ready for a warming trend. Good morning, South Valley, and happy Friday. Clearing skies and getting warmer. Upper 70s to low 80s for high temperatures. Clear skies tonight and overnight lows in the low 50s. Sunny skies for Saturday and getting warmer. Highs in the mid 80s. The warming continues through the weekend, approaching 90 on Sunday and getting hotter next week. Still looks like we're going to hold off on those triple digits for a while, though. For today in Visalia, expect a high of 78, overnight low of 53, Hanford's high 79, overnight low also 53 degrees. With the Central Valley's most accurate forecast, I'm KC24 Chief Meteorologist AJ Fox.
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What's up? It's Justin Michael. 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

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It's a totally 80s Friday night. It is so much fun. I mean, how could it not be? 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Hello, Trip Down Amnesia Lane. 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A totally 80s Friday night here on the new 97.5. 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
5: Get ready for a warming trend. Good morning, South Valley, and happy Friday. Clearing skies and getting warmer. Upper 70s to low 80s for high temperatures. Clear skies tonight with overnight lows in the low 50s. Sunny skies for Saturday and getting warmer, highs in the mid 80s. The warming continues through the weekend, approaching 90 on Sunday and getting hotter next week. Still looks like we're going to hold off on those triple digits for a while, though. For today in Visalia, expect a high of 78, overnight low of 53, Hanford's high 79, overnight low also 53 degrees. With Central Valley's most accurate forecast, I'm KC24 Chief Meteorologist AJ Fox.
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I think we're alone now. 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

The Numa 97.5, relaxing favorites at work, and it's Culture Club. And do you really want to hurt me? My name is Jennifer Grant. Don't forget, we're still inside May for a couple of days, and May is National Bike Safety Month. 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Courtesy of the Tulare County Association of Governments, they've got some great info about bike safety, which I know maybe the month, but yeah, carry it throughout the year. 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It's my-

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9: Warmer temperatures this weekend. Good afternoon, South Valley, and happy Friday. Fewer clouds for the rest of the afternoon and getting warmer. Upper 70s to low 80s for high temperatures. Clear skies tonight. Overnight lows in the low 50s. Sunny skies Saturday and getting warmer. Highs in the mid 80s. Approaching 90 on Sunday, and the upward trend makes it hotter for next week. But we'll level off in the mid 90s. No triple digits. Not yet anyway. For Tulare, expect an overnight low of 53, Saturday's high 84, Lemoore's overnight low 51, and on Saturday, 85 degrees. With Central Valley's most accurate forecast, I'm KC24 Chief Meteorologist AJ Fox.
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97.5, relaxing favorites for Tulare, Hanford, and McFarland. 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I'm Jennifer Grant. Leanne Womack, big hit for her. I hope you dance. It's the new 97.5.

0: 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Elton John, Michael Jackson, Madonna, Whitney Houston. Let us know what we can play for you. 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
6: Warmer temperatures this weekend. Good afternoon, South Valley, and happy Friday. Fewer clouds for the rest of the afternoon and getting warmer. Upper 70s to low 80s for high temperatures. Clear skies tonight. Overnight lows in the low 50s. Sunny skies Saturday and getting warmer. Highs in the mid 80s. Approaching 90 on Sunday, and the upward trend makes it hotter for next week. But we'll level off in the mid 90s. No triple digits. Not yet anyway. For Tulare, expect an overnight low of 53, Saturday's high 84, Lemoore's overnight low 51, and on Saturday, 85 degrees. With Central Valley's most accurate forecast, I'm KC24 Chief Meteorologist AJ Fox.
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Kiss. 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I've got friends who are going to go see Cyndi Lauper in Vegas, and I'm completely jealous of them. 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

0: 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It's Justin Michael. 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

The new 97.5 relaxing favorites at work with music from Michael Jackson and Billie Jean. Of course, one of the biggest artists of the 1980s, which is why we need to be chatting and discussing about the fact that we're having a totally 80s Friday night tonight. Starting at 5 o'clock, yes, we do nothing all the way up until midnight, but cool tunes from the 1980s. It is so much fun. A totally 80s Friday night tonight, starting at 5, right here on the new 97.5. My State.

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6: Warmer temperatures this weekend. Good afternoon, South Valley, and happy Friday. Fewer clouds for the rest of the afternoon and getting warmer. Upper 70s to low 80s for high temperatures. Clear skies tonight. Overnight lows in the low 50s. Sunny skies Saturday and getting warmer. Highs in the mid 80s. Approaching 90 on Sunday, and the upward trend makes it hotter for next week. But we'll level off in the mid 90s. No triple digits. Not yet anyway. For Tulare, expect an overnight low of 53, Saturday's high 84, Lemoore's overnight low 51, and on Saturday, 85 degrees. With Central Valley's most accurate forecast, I'm KC24 Chief Meteorologist AJ Fox.
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0: 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I'll see you tomorrow morning at 6 a.m. My Music Mornings with me, Justin Michael, right here on the new My 97.5.
1: 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South Valley, let's go to Kings County first. 6 just north of Chico, look out for a non-injury collision. Northbound 216 just north of El Rio Drive, look out for a smash there. Trouble spots in Fresno, West Manning Avenue at South McCollum. Gray, look out for a non-injury accident. And southbound 99 just north of Herndon, look out for a crash. Click it or ticket, buckle up, make it an easy drive. Randy Hendricks here on Traffic.

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0: Amy Grant, relaxing favorites at work, the new My 97.5. Ace of Base, Huey Lewis coming on. And that uncrewed rocket belonging to Jeff Bezos' Blue Origin that exploded into a massive fireball Thursday night during that launch pad test at around 9 a.m. local time engulfed the surrounding area and shook nearby homes. They confirmed it experienced an anomaly during a so-called hot fire test, which is when a rocket's fired up while remaining anchored to the ground. Bezos confirmed that all personnel were safe and accounted for.
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6: Warmer temperatures this weekend. Good afternoon, South Valley, and happy Friday. Fewer clouds for the rest of the afternoon and getting warmer. Upper 70s to low 80s for high temperatures. Clear skies tonight. Overnight lows in the low 50s. Sunny skies Saturday and getting warmer. Highs in the mid 80s. Approaching 90 on Sunday, and the upward trend makes it hotter for next week. But we'll level off in the mid 90s. No triple digits. Not yet anyway. For Tulare, expect an overnight low of 53. Saturday's high 84. Lemoore's overnight low 51. And on Saturday, 85 degrees. With the Central Valley's most accurate forecast, I'm KC24 Chief Meteorologist AJ Fox.
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76 degrees the high today, 84 tomorrow. Then starting with the weekend into next weekend, it'll be somewhere in the 90s all week. And Modern English just after 4.

0: 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It's Justin Michael. 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
1: Traffic is brought to you by Visalia Honda, 99 northbound Sierra Avenue. Look out for a traffic hazard. Also, the 8900 block of Avenue 360, some minor injury collision going on there. 216 El Rio Drive, look out for non-injury accident. And 2400 block of North Sierra Vista Avenue, hit and run with no injuries up near Fresno. Click it or ticket, buckle up, make it an easy drive to where you need to get to. It's Randy Hendricks right here with traffic.
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0: relaxing favorites at work, the new My 97.5, and Paul McCartney back with his first solo album in 5 years, packed with rock goodness. It's called The Boys of Dungeon Lane, featuring a collection of tracks that are very personal to him. It kind of plays more like an autobiography than a record, and it's what makes it pretty neat. So if you're a fan, check it. It is out.
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Seven solid hours of party 80s to kick off the weekend. It's my

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1: 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South Valley, eastbound 198, just east of Horse Creek Campground. Look out for a vehicle stuck on the side of the road. State Route 65, just east of Spruce, working a minor injury accident. And northbound 216, just north of El Rio Drive. Look out for a smash there. Fresno trouble spots, 180 eastbound at Bethel, 180 westbound at 99 North Connector, and 168 Upper Vista Point. All accidents there. Click it or ticket, buckle up, make it an easy drive this afternoon. It's Randy Hendricks right here with traffic.
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6: Warmer temperatures this weekend. Good afternoon, South Valley, and happy Friday. Fewer clouds for the rest of the afternoon and getting warmer. Upper 70s to low 80s for high temperatures. Clear skies tonight. Overnight lows in the low 50s. Sunny skies Saturday and getting warmer. Highs in the mid 80s. Approaching 90 on Sunday, and the upward trend makes it hotter for next week. But we'll level off in the mid 90s. No triple digits. Not yet anyway. For Tulare, expect an overnight low of 53, Saturday's high 84, Lemoore's overnight low 51, and on Saturday, 85 degrees. With Central Valley's most accurate forecast, I'm KC24 Chief Meteorologist, AJ Fox.
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